0: energy. We have your hand and let me see. Push up your hand and let me see.
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0: 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I'm Peter.
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1: 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That's fantastic.